there are two types of hackers. There's a ghost hacker who constantly changes his identity, so nobody knows who he is or even how to really get a hold of him. And then there are people with permanent fixed identities.

Is it possible that this planet Earth has been visited by travelers from outer space? By travelers from outer space? By travelers from outer space?

physicists for a long time. But scientists wanted to understand. They were hoping they could access an almost inexhaustible source of energy. They wanted to bring the cosmic energy of the stars, the force of our sun,